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0: some old day around here. Maybe it's that mist that's falling out there that's just annoying. Just annoying enough to be wet going on right now. But I have fixed the online listening. I unplugged it and I plugged it back in. Now, somebody else called and said that the main signal coming out of the transmitter doesn't sound great. So I'm on with the engineer right now trying to figure that out. So it's like fingers in the dike, if you can say that around here. But we are here. If you're hearing us now, this is your chance to score some tickets. How about Clint Black with Midland? That's coming up Saturday, October 10th at Ozarks Amphitheater. We'll also throw in a four-pack of tickets to the Doubleheader Smackdown this Friday night at Flying H Drag Strip in Odessa. See two jet cars battle head-to-head in a fire-breathing, ground-shaking showdown. That sounds like fun. Plus, the Summit Racing Equipment Midwest Drag Racing Series with two complete Pro Mod races. So you get all that if you can guess this comedy actor. I'll play a clip from a movie. Give me the actor, the character, or the movie. One of three makes you a winner. You get all three. We call that the trifecta. And you can go brag that you got the trifecta on the Dale Carter Morning Show. The prizes don't change, just the bragging rights. Here comes the clip. Listen very carefully.
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0: 816-394-9400. Believe it or not, that's from a funny movie. 816-394-9400. Actor, character, or movie. One of three makes you a winner today. As we wish a happy birthday to Faith Hill. Faith Hill turning 59 today. Is she still a wild one? Only Tim McGraw would know. This is KF Country.

0: Jackson Lynch and Mackenzie Porter thinking about you at 94.1 KFKF, Kansas City's best country variety, 727 Dale Carter Morning Show. 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
0: Okay, today it's Guess the Comedy Actor, and here comes a clip for you again.
2: Human sacrifice, dogs and cats living together, mass hysteria.
0: All right, to the phones we go. Hi, you're on KFKF. Who are you? Kansas City is... just talk amongst yourself. Hi, you're on KFKF. Who are you?
3: Kim.
0: Kim, what town you live in?
3: Baser, Kansas.
0: All right, Kim from Baser. Actor, character, or movie, who is that comedy actor?
3: Is that Bill Murray?
0: It is Bill Murray. Yes. Anything else you'd like to fill in?
3: Nope. I wish I knew exactly which one, but I don't.
0: All right, well, that's from Ghostbusters, the original.
3: Oh, crap.
0: Okay. He played Dr. Peter Venkman in Ghostbusters. Yes. He's had so many other great movies. He is 76 years old today. Happy birthday to Bill Murray. And because you knew that, you've got a pair of tickets for Clint Black in Midland. That's Saturday, October 10th at Ozarks Amphitheater. And we're throwing you a family four-pack of tickets, SmackDown, this Friday night at Flying H Drag Strip in Odessa.
3: Thank you very much.
0: I just enjoy saying that on the air. Doubleheader SmackDown. It's funny. It's probably not funny if you get SmackDown. I don't know. Hey, Kim, tell me what station plays Kansas City's best country variety.
3: KFKF.
0: Okay, if you're old enough, probably the first time you saw Bill Murray was on Saturday Night Live. And back in those days, Saturday Night Live was actually funny. I know, right? They are trying comedy shows around the world. Did you know there is an SNL version in Egypt? I'll bet you didn't know that. Our microphones are there, and it's funny. It's not supposed to be funny, but it can be funny.
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5: Mohammed's World! Mohammed's World! Excellent!
6: Yes, it's Friday. We're in my parents' cave. I'm your excellent host, Mohammed. With me, as always, is Mohammed.
7: Party on, Mohammed!
6: Partying is forbidden!
7: Oh, sorry. Pray on, Mohammed.
6: Okay. Hey, Mohammed, I totally saw my girlfriend without her burqa on yesterday. Shooing.
7: No. Hue.
6: Way.
7: No. Hue.
6: Way.
7: Yeah, right. And camels might fly out of my butt.
6: Oh, that makes me want to hurl. Not.
7: Good one, Mohammed. You deserve 72 virgins.
6: I am not worthy. I am not worthy.
7: Party on, Mohammed.
6: Partying is forbidden.
5: Mohammed's World. Mohammed's World. Excellent.
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0: Okay, on to another subject. Saturday night, of course, Hank Williams Jr. at Morton Amphitheater. Joe Nichols was the opening act. And this is Joe's new single. Fun hanging out with him. And the crowd was singing along with this. Where in the world did they hear it? Must have been a big KFKF audience, you think? Here's Joe Nichols.

0: every song has to have deep meaning. Sometimes you just have a fun sing-along song like that one. Joe Nichols. That is C'est La Vie. 94.1 KFKF, Kansas City's best country variety. 734, 26 to get there by 8 o'clock. Third of three great throwbacks on World Gratitude Day is coming up next. Jackie's got the nitty-gritty from Music City, and you should be thankful if you got a job. Some people aren't, though. Steve, especially if they stayed up late last night watching the game. It's like Monday, and everybody's dragging a little, it feels.
1: 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Bit of a late start here for a lot of folks and some wet roads. Eastbound K-10, just before Ridgeview, stalled car on the right shoulder. There actually is a bit of a right shoulder there, not much. But as you backed up past Cedar Creek, looks like just a little past K-7 now, so actually improving. Had a stall on the left shoulder, southbound 470 past 40 Highway. Excuse me, they're reporting this as a wreck. Southbound 470 past 40 Highway, slowing you down a little bit there. And southbound 635 bunching up down to I-35. Fine. Summer's winding down, I would say so. Today's the last day, but savings are heating up at West Shore Home during the summer send-off sale. 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
3: At 7:41, 19 to get there by 8 o'clock. I know it's kind of early on a Monday. Had the late game for the Chiefs over the last night. And maybe you're riding the struggle bus too. But don't forget to be thankful. Be grateful for what you have. This is World Gratitude Day. And there are so many songs in country music that sum this up better than I could ever say it. We'll go back to 1990 for this one. 2 weeks at number one, Unanswered Prayers. Garth Brooks at KFKF. We ask, we pray, but sometimes the answer's no. Probably for a good reason.

0: that is looking backward in your life where you wanted to go this way and you didn't. You went this way instead, and you look at it and you go, wow, God really had a plan, and it all makes sense. Unanswered prayers. Today is World Gratitude Day, and we're celebrating it here on KFKF. 7:45, quarter to eight, Dale Carter Morning Show, 68. A little murky out there today. No real rain on the radar, just maybe some little drizzle here and there. 73 for the high today. Tonight, mostly cloudy, slight chance for rain and 61. And tomorrow, for the first day of fall, mostly cloudy, up to 71 degrees. You should be thankful if you have a job you can provide for your family, because some people don't. And they don't get them sometimes for the weirdest reasons. We'll take you there coming in the next half hour. And before we turn things over to Ed Walker and the midday show, a Riley Green update. Yeah. Riley Green. Must be the mustache. That's what it's got to be. That's coming up at about 8:40, and then Ed takes over with the midday show. Get a new Kia with lifetime oil changes and tire rotations at Bob's Side Independence Kia. Trust their tradition, and that's no BS. Jackie, good morning.
1: Good morning, Dale. Happy Monday.
0: Is that, I don't know, is that a thing? I mean, happy Friday, I get. Happy Monday. At least we all survived. Today is World Gratitude Day. Do you have gratitude in your heart?
1: I do, but thanks for reminding me that I should, especially on a Monday.
0: Absolutely. Of course, we have gratitude for the Chiefs. They are now 2-0, and we have to get used to this in the Taylor Swift era, because we're in the Taylor Swift era, right? She married Travis Kelce, that we are going to be a magnet for celebrity spottings at Arrowhead Stadium.
1: And who spotted that famous mustache on the sidelines last night at Arrowhead? Riley Green and Queen Latifah, another judge in The Voice, were at Sunday Night Football on NBC, promoting the 30th season of The Voice, which kicks off tonight. Riley also just dropped his fourth album, That's Just Me, on Friday.
0: Yeah, Riley Green, who cares? But Queen Latifah was there. Jackie, that's amazing.
1: It is. Now, Megan Maroney and Riley probably wouldn't stand next to each other, but she sings about Tennessee Orange. She's a diehard Georgia Bulldog fan, so no big surprise that she's recorded the new theme song for SEC Nation. Too Much Rain has canceled another stop yesterday of Luke Bryan's farm tour, this time in Michigan. Luke and friends set to invade Music City on Thursday for a show at Bridgestone Arena. And as you gear up for 925 Day, Dolly Day on Friday, more details are coming up about Music City's party. The Country Music Hall of Fame is going to have a special screening of 9 to 5 with Dolly-inspired activities. Southwest Airlines is turning their whole thing pink, and we'll also have karaoke and fun giveaways at the soon-to-be Dolly Airport. And most of the city is going to light up in pink lights. And finally, a very happy belated birthday to Trisha Yearwood and Chase Rice on Saturday. And happy birthday to Faith Hill and Rhonda Reeves today. I'm Jackie Lucky, back tomorrow with more news and dish from Nashville for KF Country.
0: All right, thanks a lot, Jackie. A lot of folks trying to stumble out of bed, like 9 to 5, like Dolly Parton. It is going to be 9 to 5 day coming up on Friday. That's the culmination of the books that we're collecting for Lead to Read, everything from preschool through 8th grade to further Dolly's goal of literacy in young people. So that's going on. And the top of every hour from the morning show all the way through the late afternoon show. So my show, Ed Walker, and Jim Daniels on Friday, we will start every hour with a Dolly Parton song. 925 is always going to be special. We're always going to remember Dolly Parton. Meanwhile, some of you trying to drag yourselves out of bed, stumbling, I keep having 9 to 5 go through my head, but this song is what's coming out on this Monday.

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0: Kansas City's best country variety, 94.1 KFKF, 8 o'clock straight up in this town, Dale Carter Morning Show, 68 on the last day of summer on the calendar, mostly cloudy, 73 later today, tonight mostly cloudy, slight chance for rain, and 61, and then tomorrow, mostly cloudy, start to fall on the first day of fall, tomorrow's high temperature, 71, 68 now in KF country. Busy week for President Trump, starting the week in New York, preparing to meet with Mayor Mamdani ahead of the UN General Assembly. The New York City mayor will host the president at Gracie Mansion. It's their first official meeting since the pair met at the White House back in February. Trump also set to meet with Ukrainian President Zelensky and French President Macron in New York. Meanwhile, Chinese leader Xi Jinping is skipping New York and heading to Washington to meet with the president one-on-one later this week. Authorities are investigating after an ICE agent allegedly shot a man in Austin, Texas. The wounded man, identified as 28-year-old Wilbur Perez, a Venezuelan national reportedly in the country illegally with a final order of deportation. Local police and the Texas Rangers will be involved in that investigation. Chiefs are 2-0 after a thrilling overtime victory over the Colts last night at Arrowhead. Patrick Mahomes threw for 382 yards and three touchdowns. Harrison Butker kicked a game-winning field goal as the Chiefs won 33-30. They'll go for three in a row Sunday playing the Dolphins down in Miami. 8:02 at KFKF. Let's get Steve Parker in here. We're kind of deep into this rush hour. I keep hearing about this drizzle stuff going on, Steve. There is absolutely nothing on the radar.
1: Yeah, no, I've been seeing that as well, Dale. We're sponsored by Macy's, but it's been keeping the roads wet, at least wet enough. We've had a few problems, but did just clear an accident southbound southbound 470, right around Lakewood Boulevard. That affected both north and southbound. I was getting ahead of myself here. Southbound I-35 is pretty slow from 635 on down to about Shawnee Mission Parkway, and did still have a stall on the right shoulder, keeping you slow. Eastbound K-10 just before Ridgeview. The best fall fashion is now on sale at Macy's. 30% off the best brands, 15% off the best in beauty, plus Star Rewards members earn on qualifying purchases. 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

0: Tale of two artists right there, Ella Langley and Morgan Wallen. Ella Langley sitting on 9 CMA nominations. Morgan Wallen barely got one, and only because he sings one verse of the MacArthur song. So there you go. At least what Nashville and the country music community think of both artists, Ella Langley and Morgan Wallen. 8:16, Dale Carter Morning Show, getting you back from a late night watching the Chiefs last night. And maybe you had a busy weekend, too. We got to suck it up and get through this Monday together now. Those of us who have a job, right? If you don't have a job, I guess you roll over and go back to sleep. Some people try to get a job and get rejected for all kinds of reasons. This is one of the most bizarre I've ever heard.
1: I get to the interview and the guy's like, hi, like, welcome to meet you. And I'm like, hi, nice to meet you. I see his eyes look exactly like they look, they go down and they look at the pimple. I'm like, and then I had to bring up the pimple. So I was like, also like, please don't mind like the big pimple on my lip. Like it literally popped out of nowhere. And he was like kind of laughing. He was like, yeah, like no worries about it. Like it happens, blah, blah, blah. Okay, so that's it. Like, I finished the interview. I thought it went pretty well. Like, it's literally just a smoothie bar. I live near it. Like, I know how to make smoothies and stuff. I have lots of restaurant experience, so I for sure thought I was gonna get the job. I was like, okay, like, this is good. But the day after the interview, in the morning, I get an email, and they rejected me because of my pimple. I can't even make this up. But I guess it says something about, like we take pride in appearance or something. I was like, are you joking me? Like, they said it in the most subtle way. It was about the pimple.
0: I mean, don't we all get them? I mean, I don't anymore. Puberty was so long ago. But there is scientific evidence out there that in our lifetime, we will have 4,153 pimples. That's real science right there. I'm not making that number up. 4,153 pimples in the course of our lives.

0: it's disgusting, but sometimes the truth is disgusting. I hope you haven't had your oatmeal yet, or maybe you already did.
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2: See if you can guess what I am now. I'm a zit. Get it?
0: Ever heard of that holding somebody back from getting a job? Weird. I don't know. Jody Messina, here comes a lesson in leaving on 94.1. This is KF Country.

0: Tracy Byrd's 10 Rounds with Jose Cuervo at 94.1 KFKF, Kansas City's best country variety, Riley Green. I think the women who have the Riley Green moment, they've already left. Maybe went for coffee, out for a smoke break, I'm not sure. He was at the game last night. He's going to be on The Voice tonight. He's talking about this, and there's something that Riley Green can't do. And he'll tell you what that is before we turn things over to Ed Walker. I don't know if he could do traffic or not. We don't really need him for that because we have Steve Parker.
1: Yeah, at least I can do that. All right, thanks, Dale. 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We're wrapping up in pretty good shape. Weird one this morning. Dale and I were both talking early on about this drizzle that didn't really show up on radar but was getting the roads wet, especially early on. Now, it is kind of drying out now, and I haven't really seen a lot of problems. Still slow from a stalled car we had earlier, southbound I-35 coming past the Paseo exit there off the Bond Bridge. Of course, heavy into that construction zone, southbound 435 down to Midland Drive, but no new accidents. You can take your mind anywhere when you listen to audiobooks on Audible. Even if you're stuck in that middle seat for the next 6 hours, Audible stories that speak to you. 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

0: watch him on TV tonight. He was at the game last night with Queen Latifah because it was on NBC, and they use games now to promote other stuff that they're doing. And the 30th season of The Voice, I guess, starts tonight over on NBC. And Riley Green, excited to be part of it.
1: When it became a conversation that I might potentially be able to be a coach on the show, it's kind of hard for me to comprehend because y'all all seem really famous to me. And when watching y'all on the show, it's crazy that this has all kind of come together, and thinking about it now, I don't know that I could have picked a better group.
0: There you go. Well, he's on The Voice as a coach. Don't look for him to be a contestant on Dancing with the Stars, because it turns out Riley can't dance.
1: I would say that probably not like a structural dance.
2: You're not as structured.
1: That's right.
2: Oh, okay. You're loose.
1: Yeah.
2: All right, Dirty Dancer.
1: There might not be you might have to rename the dance, come up with the name after I do it.
0: Well, Trump's got his signature dance, right? We were in the parade on Saturday, and the group in front of us was playing YMCA on their thing. And you just can't help moving to the song YMCA. I'm not going to be on Dancing with the Stars either, but it's something that I can't do. And now we know Riley Green can't do it. So he's going to be the guy who says, yeah, you go ahead.
3: Do you mind if we dance with your dates?
4: Why, no, not at all. Go right ahead.
0: Yeah. Shenandoah is going to be at Arrowhead Stadium. They're going to be opening for Luke Combs May 15th. I wonder if they'll do this song.

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Kansas City's best country variety, 94.1 KFKF. Happy Monday, Ed Walker. Happy because it'll be over, about halfway over, in about 3 hours. Yeah. It's 9 o'clock.

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I can't.

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17: Kansas City weather.
6: We may see a few scattered showers this morning, and otherwise will be cloudy with a high temperature 73, a very light north wind. Maybe a few isolated showers again this evening, otherwise our low 61. Widespread clouds will stick around again tomorrow and even cooler with a high 71. I'm meteorologist Dan Holliday in the DM Injury Law Weather Center.
17: Thanks a lot, Dan. 67 now in Liberty, 71 in Harrisonville. 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
18: 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I was in my booth.

0: the city's best country variety, 94.1 KFKF. Most breakup songs are about, you know, getting the girl back. This one is about getting the horse back. You know, important things. 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
1: He's a ranch hand in a pinch, man. 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

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And I'll tell you what, it's that time of year. Guys start looking forward to Halloween, 40 days away. Thanksgiving, 66 days of 95, and 102 days from now, we will be into 2027. 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

Turner on Kansas City's Best Country Variety, 94.1 KFKF. Well, look at that. The Kansas City Renaissance Festival is back for its 50th season. 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

Back in the day, Pottsform was a place to go. Load a truck up, hit the dirt road. Jump the barbed wire, spread the word. Light the bonfire and call the girls. 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Jack and Jim were a few good men. 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Watch your mouth. 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I'm tired of talking, man. Y'all ain't listening. Them old dirt.

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19: Kansas City weather.
20: We may see a few scattered showers this morning, and otherwise will be cloudy with a high temperature 73, a very light north wind. Maybe a few isolated showers again this evening, otherwise our low 61. Widespread clouds will stick around again tomorrow and even cooler with a high 71. I'm meteorologist Dan Holliday in the DM Injury Law Weather Center.
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the city's best country variety, 94.1 KFKF. There goes Sam Hunt. Body like a back road, it's in. I got the Mind Bender coming up here about 12:15-ish. Tickets to go see Clint Black in Midland coming up on Saturday, October 10th at Ozarks Amphitheater. Also, four tickets to the 5th annual Cass County Sheriff's Rodeo. That's all coming up about 12:15-ish. Alan Jackson's Chattahoochee with KF Country.

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Kansas City's best country variety, 94.1 KFK. Up there goes Tim McGraw, and where the green grass grows, it's Ed. And Chiefs got another win last night. I don't know, man. If you're watching that game, you're like, should it have been that close? I mean, seriously, that game should not have gone into overtime. So hopefully some lessons are learned, some improvements are made. Keep our fingers crossed. Here's Kid Myself in KF Country.

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Kansas City's best country variety, 94.1 KFK. It was Jelly Roll and Son of a Sinner. Lenny Wilson's song, Phone Keys Wallet, had some people confused because in the chorus she says she needs Jesus, Jones, Mama, her phone, keys, wallet, and you. Well, back in the 90s, there was an actual group called Jesus Jones. They did a song called Right Here, Right Now. People are going, why does she need a one-hit wonder alternative? No, that's Jesus, our Lord and Savior, Jones, George, etc., etc. Got it?

the city's best country variety, 94.1 KFK. I've got the Mind Bender coming up here about 12:15-ish. Today's question has to do with taking up more than your fair share. It's a different one this Monday morning. Tickets to go see Clint Black in Midland. The Ozarks Amphitheater up for grabs. Also, four tickets to the 5th Annual Cass County

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22: Scattered showers may linger off and on through early afternoon. Otherwise, the cloud cover will likely hold, and that will keep our temperature as been for quite a while. 73, our low 61, cloudy 71 on Tuesday. I'm meteorologist Ann Holliday in the DM Injury Law Weather Center.
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Kansas City's best country variety, 94.1 KFKF, making way for the Mindbender, coming up here about 12:15-ish. 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

the city's best country variety, 94.1 KFKF. Mindbender coming up about 12:15-ish. Today's question has to do with taking up more than your fair share. Blues, try to make it easier, around 12:15. Here's Luke Bryan in KF Country.

0: Kansas City's best country variety, 94.1 KFK. If it goes to Cape George Strait, Carrie, you love with me. It's Ed. We're going to play the Mindbender coming up here in just a bit, about 12:15-ish. Got tickets to go see Clint Black in Midland at the Ozarks Amphitheater October 10th. Also tickets, four of them, to the 5th Annual Cass County Sheriff's Rodeo at the Harrisonville Rodeo Grounds. That's Friday, October 2nd. Today's question on the Mindbender has to do with taking up more than your fair share.
1: That's a little
0: confusing right now. We'll clear it up, hopefully, coming up here. Here's Luke Combs, BYU.

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4: 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Up for grabs, a pair of tickets. Go see Clint Black in Midland on Saturday, October 10th in Ozarks Amphitheater. Also get yourself four tickets to the 5th annual Cass County Sheriff's Rodeo at the Harrisonville Rodeo Grounds. That's Friday, October 2nd. Now, of course, if you want anything over the last 30 days, you got to go ahead and sit this one out, all right? So here we go with your mind bender question for today. 9% of couples sleep in different bedrooms because one partner does this. What is it? 9% of couples sleep in different bedrooms because one partner does this. What is it? Here's your clues. Clue number one, it's annoying. Clue number two, it has nothing to do with snoring or stealing the covers. Clue number three, it's hard to get comfortable when somebody does this. And your Ed Walker bonus clue, splayed out. And I actually looked up the word splayed to make sure I was using it correctly. Splayed out. 9% of couples sleep in different bedrooms because one partner does this. What is it? Annoying, nothing to do with snoring or stealing the covers. Hard to get comfortable. And your Ed Walker bonus clue, splayed out. All right, there you go. 816-394-9400. Call it, Tim. We'll start with you. Good luck. Here's Little Big Town's Boondocks in KF Country.

0: Big prizes, local winners on 94.1 KFKF. 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
1: Hi there, it's KFK. Caller number 10, who's this?
2: Carla.
1: All right, here we go, Carla. 9% of couples sleep in different bedrooms because one partner does this. What is it?
2: Hog the bed.
1: Hog the bed. Oh, man, don't be a jerk. Don't hog the bed. Hey, we're going to hook you up. You got tickets to go see Clint Black in Midland on Saturday, October 10th at the Ozarks Amphitheater. Also, 4 tickets are yours to the 5th Annual Cass County Sheriff's Rodeo at the Harrisonville Rodeo Grounds on Friday.

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0: scattered showers may linger off and on through early afternoon. Otherwise, the cloud cover will likely hold, and that will keep our temperature much lower than what it had been for quite a while. 73 for the high today. Maybe an isolated shower this evening. Our low 61. Cloudy 71 on Tuesday. I'm meteorologist Dan Holliday in the DM Injury Law Weather Center.
1: All right, thanks a lot, Dan. 72 now in Overland Park, Green Valley. You're at 70, 72 in Olathe, and 72 here in the heart of Westport at 94.1 KFKF. It was on this date in 1970 that Monday Night Football debuted. So we'll be celebrating somewhat of an anniversary tonight for Do It Your Zach Top. Sounds like the radio in KF Country.

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1: Clint Black on 94.1 KFKF. Don't forget, we're still doing this reading 9 to 5, a Dolly Day book drive. Of course, it's inspired by Dolly Parton's longtime commitment to childhood legacy. We're looking for newer, gently used books, preschool through 8th grade are the age ranges we're shooting for. 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

Kenny Chesney and Young on 94.1 KFKF. Of course, he'll be here next year, July 24th of 2027 at Arrowhead. 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

Dana Carter on Kansas City's Best Country Variety, 94.1 KFKF. Jim's on the way after 2 o'clock. Got gear in your ear for some goodies coming around 4:30. And, of course, clock whistle's a great way to get home. Happy. Luke Bryan, Country and She Country. God bless. Have a great afternoon.

FKF. Jim Daniels, happy to be joining you on this last full day of summer 2026. Walking around outside just a little bit earlier this afternoon, just wishing I had some sleeves. Feels like fall is already here.

0: Scotty McCreary in 5 more minutes on Kansas City's Best Country Variety, 94.1 KFKF. I'm Jim Daniels. Thankful for those extra 10 minutes of overtime that the Chiefs were able to put to good use last night and defeat the Colts.
1: How about those Chiefs?
0: Yeah. Made for a long night, though. Here's Sleepless in a Hotel Room.

0: exciting in KF country. The opening season for Morton Amphitheater wraps up in October with four incredible shows.
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19: Line of Fire is NBC's gripping new drama about the Hollingsworths, a family of law enforcement agents who solve high-stakes cases while balancing their duty to their country and each other. 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
21: Cloudy and much cooler on this last full day of summer with a high in the low 70s. Could see some scattered showers this evening. Our low 61, then cloudy and even cooler tomorrow. Tuesday's high 71, sunny and 72 on Wednesday. I'm meteorologist Ann Holliday in the DM Injury Law Weather Center.
22: Got 69 and report of some light rain up around Smithville and Platte City. 72 overcast here in Westport. And Joe D. Messina with Heads Carolina, Tails California on Kansas City's Best Country Variety, 94.1 KFKF.

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Kansas City's best country variety, 94.1 KFKF. Jim Daniels here. Today is World Gratitude Day. That's what from Thomas Rhett and Jordan Davis. Ain't a bad life.

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check, yes or no, George Strait on Kansas City's Best Country Variety, 94.1 KFKF. I'm Jim Daniels. Well, they did get a W last night, but per Patrick Mahomes, did the Chiefs check all the boxes for an upcoming successful season? We'll hear from him shortly. Now it's Blake Shelton in KF Country.

0: Fix What You Didn't Break, Nate Smith on 94.1 KFKF. Well, after last season, the Chiefs knew they had some things that needed fixing. Here's Patrick Mahomes talking about last night's game.
1: You want to be able to do it all. And we showcased today that we can throw the ball down the field, we can play action, we can do that stuff, and we can also still run the ball. And I thought Coach Reed and Coach Bieniemy did a great job calling the game.
0: Well, if the Chiefs can keep this kind of team effort going throughout the season, this is going to become a crazy town. It's Jason Aldean on KFKF.

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12: Cooler and fairly quiet weather is going to be sticking around the rest of the afternoon. Tonight, maybe a few isolated showers. Our low 61. cloudy and dry weather ahead Tuesday with a high 71. Partly cloudy and 54 Tuesday night. Wednesday, sunny and 72. I'm meteorologist Ann Holliday in the DM Injury Law Weather Center.
13: We got 72 degrees in Kansas City, and tonight's the night that Riley Green makes his debut on The Voice. How is he feeling about the show so far? We'll hear from him in about 10 minutes. Now here's Warren Zeiger's Pretty Little Poison on KFKF.

0: Kansas City's best country variety, 94.1 KFKF. Hi, I'm Jim. There's Alabama. If you go to play in Texas, playtime is over for Riley Green and the television show The Voice. It's time to get down to business tonight.
1: Well, I like to try to make people feel something. 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You know?
0: Did Riley say drink? 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
16: Let's get our first check on traffic this afternoon with Steve Parker in the Security Bank of Kansas City, KFKF Sky Cruiser. Good afternoon, Steve.
17: Hey there, Jim. We're sponsored by Wendy's, and we're looking pretty good as we get started here on the Monday afternoon drive. All the northbound I-35 just before West Penway, stalled vehicle. It's in the left lane. It's just past right at the southwest trafficway merge, so it's really slowing us down there back a little past Cambridge Circle northbound on I-35. Crash in the Northland, southbound I-29 past North Oak. That's blocking the left lane. 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

0: Kate Chesney with Carry On on 94.1 KFKF, Kansas City's best country variety. Jim here. What's on your mind, Kenny?
1: 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It's Kenny Chesney, and I can't wait to come back to Kansas City and Arrowhead Stadium.
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94.1 KFKF. Jim Daniels with some tickets to go see Clint Black and Midland Saturday, October 10th at Ozarks Amphitheater. 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

Now there's a song that probably conjured up some pretty fun memories for folks who were lucky enough to be out at Morton Amphitheater last Saturday night for Hank and Jr. With me and a beer, it's Chris Jansen at 94.1 KM.

0: John Party working on the night shift at 94.1 KFKF, Kansas City's best country variety. Jim Daniels working my way towards 4:30 in another edition of Year in Your Ear. And this afternoon, a chance for you to score tickets to go see Clint Black with Midland Saturday, October 10th at Ozarks Amphitheater. Your chance to win coming up momentarily. Let's get a check on traffic with Steve Parker in the Security Bank of Kansas City, KFKF Sky Cruiser. 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
1: Hey, Jim, we're sponsored this time by Allstate. Still looking pretty good here, Monday afternoon drive. A little slow there, eastbound I-70 out past the stadiums from the What Else Is New department. Stalled car, southbound 435 past 23rd on the right shoulder there. Starting heavy up eastbound 435 between Warnell and the Triangle. Again, pretty much business as usual. 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
19: Kansas City weather.
20: Cooler and fairly quiet weather is going to be sticking around the rest of the afternoon. Tonight, maybe a few isolated showers. Our low 61. Cloudy and dry weather ahead Tuesday with a high 71. Partly cloudy and 54 Tuesday night. Wednesday, sunny and 72. I'm meteorologist Ann Holliday in the DM Injury Law Weather Center.
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4: Up for grabs this afternoon. Tickets to see Clint Black and Midland Saturday, October 10th at Ozarks Amphitheater. Here's how you win. I'm going to share a few facts about a specific year. Play three number one songs from the same year. When the third number one song begins, that's when I'll start looking for caller number 10 to tell me the year in your ear. This is the year that hobbits were huge.
5: The precious sleepy eyes.
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4: The Lord of the Rings Return of the King was big at the box office. 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
4: The shuttle disintegrated upon reentry, killing all crew members. 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
4: The Wildcats upset the number one ranked Oklahoma Sooners in their first Big 12 championship. And in country music, Diamond Rio found themselves at number one. This is the first of three number ones for this edition of Year in Your Ear. 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

It's Lone Star in my front porch looking in, the second of three number ones for this edition of Year in Your Ear on 94.1 KFKF. Jim Daniels inviting you right now to dial up 816-394-9400 if you believe you know the answer to today's Year in Your Ear, your prize. Ready to make a road trip to Ozarks Amphitheater October 10th. It's a Saturday to see Clint Black in Midland. You could win those tickets right now. Looking for caller number 10 to give me the correct answer to Year in Your Ear. Here's our third number one. It's from Blake Shelton. It's The Baby on KFKF.

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1: And who am I welcoming to the show this afternoon?
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1: Zach in Olathe. How's your Monday been going so far? Need something to brighten it up?
2: Oh, yeah, for sure.
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1: From Lone Star. Absolutely. That was a big, big song. Well, congratulations. You're on your way to see a big concert. Clint Black, Midland, Saturday, October 10th at Ozarks Amphitheater. Next chance to win will be tomorrow morning with Dale Carter shortly after 7. Hey, Zach, if you would, please tell me what station plays Kansas City's best country variety?
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10: We are just about 9 minutes away from sounding the 5 o'clock whistle. 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Steve?
12: 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Trying to figure out what's going on here. Westbound 435 between Quivira and I-35. They're reporting 3 separate accidents here in this stretch. Westbound 435 between Quivira and I-35. So traffic's pretty much at a standstill. You are getting by. It looks like most of the activity is on the right side, so squeezing by there. That's westbound 435 between Quivira and I-35. Then trouble out on the east side, an accident eastbound I-70 just before Lee's Summit Road. That has only the right lane getting by. It looks like they're doing some debris cleanup there, and you're jammed back to the sports complex. Summer's winding down, but savings are heating up at West Shore Home. 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

0: Kansas City's best country variety, 94.1 KFKF. Jim with you. Well, this Cody Johnson song is unlike any I've ever heard from him before. It's called Horse Inside KFKF.
1: He's a ranch hand in a pinch, man. 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A cast iron skillet swinging lid flipper.

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from the Smokey and the Bandit movies, trying to move some beer. Well, George Strait, he's trying to move some tequila in this song. 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

Kansas City's best country variety, 94.1 KFKF. NASCAR is coming to American Freight Furniture and Mattress in Independence on Sunday, September 27th from 11 to 1. You'll find Debbie Erickson there, and you can also meet NASCAR Craftsman Truck Series driver Spencer Boyd between noon and 1. Of course, lots of great deals to take advantage of, too. Here's Toby Keith now at KFKF.

0: Got to go all the way back to 1994 and Toby Keith's album Boomtown for that song there, Big Old Truck, on Kansas City's Best Country Variety, 94.1 KFKF, and that Big Old Truck putting a wrap on this edition of the 5 o'clock whistle. Let's get a check on traffic with Steve Parker in the Security Bank of Kansas City, KFKF Sky Cruiser. Steve?
1: All right, thanks, Jim. We're sponsored this time by KFC. Still wrapping up an accident, one of the three that we had there at one point, westbound 435 between Quivira and I-35. The right lane is blocked now, and so still pretty slow for you there. Now it looks like a stalled vehicle, but the right lane blocks southbound 71 Highway right about Gregory, and then still on that crash, two left lanes taken out, eastbound I-70 just before Lee Summit Road. That's really jamming you up. And northbound 71 Highway, a little past 31st Street, have a crash there. Introducing the KFC $10 Bucket of the Day deal every weekday. 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
20: This last day of summer feels a lot like the first day of fall. Tonight, mostly cloudy, low of 61. Tomorrow, could see some patchy fog up until about 9 a.m. And then that will make way for what will generally be a cloudy day tomorrow with a high of 71. And that's where we are right now, 71 degrees. And speaking of fall, that's a great time to go check out the Kansas City Renaissance Festival. And it's back for its 50th season, running through October 18th in Bonner Springs. And if you head to our contest page at kfkf.com, well, we've got a way for you to win some tickets. Renaissance Festival, always lots of fun and yummy turkey legs. Here's Kane Brown now at KFKF.
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Before you ever heard of this guy, you heard his songs as performed by Dustin Lynch and John Party and Jason Aldean. 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
21: All right, thanks, Jim. 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Wrapping up the Monday drive with still some problems out here. It's a stalled vehicle, but it's in the right lane. Southbound 71 Highway to about Gregory, so jamming you up there. Road debris in the right lane, northbound I-35 at 87th Street. Still had an accident working westbound 435 between Quivira and I-35. It is blocking the right lane. 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

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He's getting ready to make his debut on The Voice tonight as a coach. 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
6: Tonight and overnight, a mostly cloudy sky, a low of 61. I wonder how many people will be turning their furnace on this evening with an overnight low of 61. Tomorrow, could encounter some patchy fog up until about 9 o'clock or so in the morning. Otherwise, making way for a mostly cloudy day with a high of 71. And that's where we are right now, 71 degrees in Kansas City with Jelly Roll.

0: more last chance. It's Vince Gill on Kansas City's best country variety, 94.1 KFKF. My name is Jim Daniels. Well, recently, Lainey Wilson gave her husband, Duck, a chance at, well, singing along with her. How did that work out?
1: I'm with the music.
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1: She's going to teach me how to sing.
2: You ready? When I'm 10 minutes late, brushing like a hurricane through the house. Might leave the iron plugged in, but I got the surefire ironed out.
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0: 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Lainey, let your husband do his thing and you do yours. 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